Ladies and gentlemen, I'd like to introduce you the extraordinary sensation. Ladies and gentlemen, the eternal.

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1: 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David and his mates got out and started pushing them out and fighting them. It was so funny.
2: When they got back in the car, I just wiped the blood from his hands.
1: He didn't go all over the cortina.
2: 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What did you do?

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You know, it's true. Self-identity has become a problem. Who am I? Where am I? Where do I belong? What should I do? There's turmoil everywhere. Let's face it, turmoil. I don't want to start off a show on a gloomy note, though. So scratch all that and pretend I didn't say it. That's the power play this week, the editors. And it's called Seriously. Yeah, and it is serious, isn't it? Oh, no. Don't, you'll start me off again. I haven't got time for a rant, but boy, there is a rant in me. Okay, Mondo Cosmo, sweet forever.

better check out official Cuban Very Good Record Alert on that one. Yeah, it's an official Very Good Record Alert. Chuck it on Mondo Cosmo. Investigate the guy. That is Sweet Forever right here at Cuban In for the duration on your favorite station. PA here just winging it, putting them on, pulling them off, putting them on again. And as good as that one is, you've got to consider, we've got this too.

Wow, a couple of great records in a row there at Cuba. Mind you, that's going to happen on this show. Mondo Cosmo, Sweet Forever, and straight into a new one from War on Drugs. And that's the song called Who's That? And I was going to say that. You know, well, but I don't think they are what they are supposed to be, or who they are supposed to be. That's the thing with me. You know, and I don't think too many questions need to be asked. Other than freaking mess. That can be brought up. All right. First of the spotlight acts this week. The Psychedelic Furs.

Psychedelic Furs under the spotlight for the first hour this week here at Cuban, and we're going to pull all four tracks from their most recent studio album, Made of Rain. That's the opening track, The Boy That Invented Rock and Roll. For the next one, let's go through to the track that was a single a little while ago, one of my favorites, plenty of John Cale influence in here from the Velvet Underground. This is You'll Be Mine.

What an excellent band they are. They are my favorite 1980s band, although I tend to look at them as a 70s band, late 70s. But they started off in 1980, so they're known as an 80s band. The Psychedelic Furs from the album Made of Rain came out in 2020, and they're out on tour again. Of course they are. Everybody has to tour constantly these days, and it's always good to see them play live. Great merch at the website, all the dates at the website, all the W's dot the Psychedelic Furs, and you'll get all sorts of things coming up. Do not miss them. Another two tracks to come a little later on this hour from them. Meantime, we had The Boy That Invented Rock and Roll from Made of Rain, the opening track, and straight into You'll Be Mine. And like I said, plenty of John Cale influence there and some Velvet Underground hints. And speaking of VU...

There's a great brand new version of a song you'll know from Velvet Underground. White Light, White Heat from Slaughter and the Dogs.

0: 17th of October is the final Q-Burn live event for 2026. 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

Social Distortion. Let's walk away, don't look back. Yeah, you listen to Q Burn In for the duration on your favorite station. PA here just winging it.

Nothing like a little seether coming out of your smart device via Qburn, is there? Especially right after Social Distortion. I mean, the whole thing seems to go together. Rise Above This is the name of the song. Another two tracks from the Psychedelic Furs as the spotlight falls on them for the first hour this week here at Qburn. In for the duration on your favorite station, and we'll get to those guys after this.

I believe it was a movie with Nick Cage, but before that it was a song from Suicide, and it's covered by Vince Ray on his brand new album, Back in the Shack. I know Vince is from Hastings. I know we go out on one of the stations down there as well in FM. Hopefully he's listening to the show. But that is great. Ghost Rider from Back in the Shack, and it's the new album out now. I'd get hard copy on this one. From Vince Ray. Go to his website, all the W's.VinceRay. You'll be able to get in touch. You can email him, actually, if you want to reach out. Vince@MissKatie.com. Facebook, he's on VinceRay58. He plays all the original old 50s type guitars and stuff, gets that original voodoo rock sound going on. On this album, there's a couple of covers from Suicide and a few other covers, but most of them are written by the main man, Vince Ray himself, in that sort of vogue, that kind of style. Right, let's turn our attention now to two more tracks from the psychedelic furs from Made of Rain. If you do not have this album, you will need to get hard copy. I'd show the good music the respect it's due if I were you.

Very avant-garde, lyrically and musically, and a little dark humor in there as well. Fabulous stuff. Wrong Train from the Psychedelic Furs, from the album Made of Rain, came out in 2020. It's their most recent studio album, but I should imagine they'll be working on a new one right now. They are touring again, of course. Go to their website and try to catch them if they're playing in a town or a city near you. Meantime, the final track from it, Under the Spotlight, and I think we'll go through to track 7, and this is Come All Ye Faithful.

Psychedelic Furs, come all ye faithful from Made of Rain. We heard The Boy That Invented Rock and Roll. We heard Wrong Train. We also heard, what was the other one? Oh, yeah, the one we just, well, Come All Ye Faithful, Wrong Train, You'll Be Mine. That's right. And The Boy That Invented Rock and Roll. Four good tracks from Made of Rain. And while you've still got the flavor of the Psychedelic Furs in your head, why don't we play this? I haven't played this for ages. And if you've never played this or heard this, it will be an eye-opener. James White and the Blacks from an album called Off-White at Cuba. And this is Stained Sheets.

0: James White and the Blacks from an album called Off White. Came out years ago. Years ago. People still haven't got used to it. That's because they do not hear it enough. And that was Stained Sheets. Yeah, I mean, there's not much wrong with that. Unless, of course, it's the guy's telephone manner.
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self-identity is very important. You've got to know who you are. Editors, and seriously, power play all this week here at Q-Burn in for the duration on your favorite station. You know, we're giving you what's happening. We're giving you what's always been happening. You know, we've got new stuff. We got not so new stuff. But they're always

0: getting you in the mood as we surge forward into Scorpio and Halloween. I must get True Lies out. Yeah, we'll get True Lies and Sleepwalk out and stick that on the show. It's a great tune. But so is that, that's for sure. Don't Fear the Reaper. Phew! That is, of course, the Blue Oyster Cult. Yeah, don't take any notice of the lyrics there. You know, if any programmer at any station would listen to the lyrics, they wouldn't play that one. They would not program it. And it just shows you, as all the stations play it, they don't listen.
1: I think you ought to know.

There's a couple of great tracks to get you ready for Halloween. Iggy Pop on lead vocals with Death in Vegas on that one, and Aisha. And before that, it was Don't Fear the Reaper from the Blue Oyster Cult. All right, let's see. Next spotlight coming up this hour, Under the Spotlight, Oasis. Four tracks from those guys to look forward to. They're back on tour. The tickets are on sale.

20 Flight Rockers. They're back. They've got a new song, a new bunch of songs. There's one of them, Punishment and Crime. And they'll be playing live at the 100 Club during the month of October. All right, under the spotlight with Oasis. First track on the first album. Definitely, maybe, opening track, Rock and Roll Star. Talk about confidence.

rock and roll star. Opening track to their debut album, Definitely Maybe. Copying the Beatles there with the title, it's a Ringoism, obviously, or at least a shot at one. Rather like 8 days, 8 days a week, A Hard Day's Night, Tomorrow Never Knows, etc. Definitely Maybe. So a hint there to the Beatles and how much they mean to them. Very tuneful and very good cranked up guitar sound to this band. Plenty of attitude as well, as we well know. Lots of swagger, perhaps too much swagger. But they're out on tour again. Tickets are selling. It's going to be big. So if you fancy seeing them live, get in touch with the ticket agencies and see if you can secure some tickets.

0: first couple of tracks under the spotlight for the second hour from Oasis. We're featuring Oasis simply because they're back on tour again and tickets are up for grabs, and we thought that maybe you'd be interested. A couple of good tracks there, Rock and Roll Star and Shaker Maker, two from the debut album, and we'll have a couple more from the debut album later on this hour. So four tracks coming from this album.
1: 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The band that brought us Walking on Sunshine and Going Down to Liverpool, with full support from The Lawyer and the Draper. 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

Keith Richards. And he's breathed a little cool into that old number, hasn't he, with that one? Bright Lights, Big City. And yeah, that's all over the place due to it being used in the latest edition of Grand Theft Auto. So, ka-ching, ching, ching, ching, ching, ching. Ka-ching, ching, ching. He knows where the money is. Ka-ching, ching, even though he doesn't need any. Ka-ching, ka-ching.

best time of the day, the dawn, the final cleansing breath, unsullied yet by acrid fumor, desk cacophony, the rank refuse of unchained ambition. And pray, deny me not, but know me now. Your faithful retainer stands resolute to serve his liege lord without recompense, perchance to fall and perish namelessly. No flag-draped bier or muffled drum to set the cadence for a final dress parade. But it was not always thus. Remember, once you worshipped me,

decrepit now and my time grows short. There are no honorable phrase to join, only mean death dealt out of dibs and dabs or horror unleashed from across oceans. Assail me not with noble policy, for I care not at all for platitude and surrender such tedious

warrior's lonely grave. But duty charges me remain until the end, the last battle of the last war. Until that morrow, render unto me that which is mine, my stipend will.

Isn't that great? Bit of spoken word from Steve Earle. That's called Warrior, and you can find that on the Revolution Starts Now album. Very good stuff indeed. True Lies, I said we'd play, didn't I? Let's get them on. They're very seasonal. This is very autumnal and ideal for the show in general. And after this, we'll get into another two tracks from Oasis and their debut album, Definitely Maybe, as they are under the spotlight for the second hour this week at Cuba, in for the duration on your favorite station.

It's another great track, Supersonic from Oasis. Definitely, maybe. It was their debut album. What a start to the business this was. So we've had Rock and Roll Star Shaker Maker. We had, Supersonic. And the final track we're going to pull from the debut album. It could have been Columbia easily. But I've chosen this one, Cigarettes and Alcohol.

0: title track from Oasis under the spotlight for the second hour this week here at Q-Burn. It's their debut album, Definitely Maybe. With a certain amount of confusion wedged between two simple words there. There's a question mark as well, which they left out. Cigarettes and Alcohol, we had Rock and Roll Star, we had Shaker Maker, and we had Supersonic. Four great tracks from that debut album, which is one of the debuts, you know, that I would say was one of the most striking. You know, what was the most striking debut album? That's perhaps on the list somewhere, I would think.
1: 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The band that brought us Walking on Sunshine and Going Down to Liverpool, with full support from The Lawyer and the Draper. 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Q-Burn.
0: Yeah, make sure you're there. I'm big in the Hampton area, by the way, so it should be a good turnout. For me, Peter Anthony, take care. I'll catch you again next week with another edition in for the duration on your favorite station. This has been Q-Burn. Bye.

0: Hello, welcome back to the Dark Side of the Moon for another couple of hours of classic progressive rock from, well, mainly but not exclusively 1972 or 3 to the 1980s. But we do go outside of that era quite regularly on the Dark Side of the Moon. In fact, for the first song, we're off to Japan and Deep Purple. After this,
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Well, we started off with this week with a couple of classic rock, well, classics. Started off with Deep Purple from the Made in Japan album and Highway Star. And that was followed by Alice Cooper from the album Killer and a song called Under My Wheels. And of course, we do play prog rock on the Dark Side of the Moon. So that enables me to play this track from an album called Jetlag by PFM. Premiata Forneria Marconi to you and I, and a song called Meridiani.

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That's the great thing about The Dark Side of the Moon. We can play tracks that last for 11 minutes without any problem whatsoever. That was Creedence Clearwater Revival from the album Cosmos Factory, and their version of I Heard It Through the Grapevine. One of the things I loved about Creedence was that they could just as easily write two and a half minute pop songs, or at least John Fogerty could, as well as stretching things out like that. Both ends of the spectrum there with Creedence Clearwater Revival. He's just got the songwriting, or the royalties back, or the rights, should I say, for his songs for the first time since I think he did a deal with his record company to buy his way out of the contract that they had by giving them rights to his songs, and he's finally got them back. And as a result, has released an album called Legacy, which is faithful re-recordings of all his old hits that everybody loves so much. Right, now we're off to Wishbone Ash from an album called No Smoke Without Fire, and this is Fire Sign.

0: Wishbone Ash and Fire Sign from the album No Smoke Without Fire, and they're still doing the rounds. You can still see Wishbone Ash playing live at a venue possibly near you.
1: They sold by the million, yet are hardly ever heard, except on the dark side of the moon.

And there they go, from the album that really shot them to fame and stardom, Yes, from the Yes album in 1971, I think it was, and Yours Is No Disgrace. Now, a band that set themselves up in about 1974-5 when Free broke up and Paul Rodgers joined and maybe even formed Bad Company. And from Bad Company, this is Burning Sky.

0: Bad Company and Burning Sky, followed by Johnny Winter from the album John Dawson Winter III and the golden olden days of rock and roll.
1: This is the Sloppy Bit, in the middle of the dark side of the moon.

0: The Sloppies, more or less in the middle of the dark side of the moon this week. We started off with Ian Hunter from his album When I'm President and a song called Life. He was followed by Eric Clapton from the album 461 Ocean Boulevard and I Can't Hold Out. Dire Straits from On Every Street and a song called Ticket to Heaven. And we finished off with Free. Not sure what album that was from because it was from a best of, but it's called Be My Friend.
1: There is no dark side of the moon, really. As a matter of fact, it's all dark.

0: Judy Collins and Hello Hooray, followed by a band called Grin. I don't know if that was Nils Lofgren's Grin. I think it possibly was. And a song called Outlaw.
1: Yes, Genesis, Pink Floyd, Jethro Tull, all here on the Dark Side of the Moon.

0: Genesis from the album Wind and Wuthering, and a song entitled One for the Vine.
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Asia, and only time will tell as we head relentlessly towards the intro quiz this week. Who is this and what's the song called? Yes, who is that and what's the song called? That's the question. Don't bother contacting the studio if you think you know, because I'll play it for you in about 10 minutes' time. But if you want a request on a future show, rock@greatoldies.co.uk is your email address to go to. Here it is again. Best of luck with that. Now we'll move forward with one of those spiral black and white Vertigo label albums from Magna Carta called Songs from Wastey's Orchard. And this is Time for the Leaving.

Magna Carta from Songs from Wastey's Orchard, and a song called Time for the Leaving. And that was followed by Mike Oldfield, not sure who was on the vocals on that. A song called Shadows on the Wall. Thanks very much for keeping me company. Hope you can join me same time next week for another trip to the dark side of the moon. And give yourself 10 out of 10 if you knew that the intro quiz was the Moody Blues and a song called The Voice.